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We're going to have a celebration good time. Come on with Tom.

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Disarm a soldier. 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Disarm a soldier.